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0: The Inland Empire's number one for...

0: George from Riverside. Sorry, I'm in the middle of a car wash.
1: Oh. Hey, you got to get the car wash before the weekend. George, congratulations. You're going to Cola's game night.
0: Oh, that's awesome. Thank you so much.
1: Is the car wash? Is it clean yet, or are you still inside?
0: Oh, no, I left that. No, I drove up to a taco shop.
1: You went from a car wash to a taco shop in less than 2 minutes.
0: That's right. I got a schedule.

Freddy Rivera. You've been trying all week for that $3,000 cashback reward to get qualified. Now is your final chance. Let's get you in. 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

0: Chris and Nicola, and we could be paying you.
1: Paula, it's Freddy Rivera. So you got through. You're caller 10. You are qualified.
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1: Yeah, Paula.
2: Actually, my son did it because I was calling on my phone. He was calling on his cell phone, so my son helped me.
1: I like that teamwork right there. Well, tomorrow morning, it's finally happening. 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

party, dancing my way to Friday. This is the eve of Friday. What a good place to be in the week, right? It's Freddy Rivera. Hey, tomorrow, 7:45 a.m., during Jesse Duran in the Morning Show, the big announcement, the big winner is happening. Somebody's going to be winning $3,000. If that is you, be ready by your phone, 7:45 a.m. It's happening right here.

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1: All right, first of all, somebody's going to be finally winning $3,000 at 7:45 a.m. tomorrow with Jesse Duran in the morning. He's also going to be giving away tickets to Trans-Siberian Orchestra just 20 minutes before that. It's going to be a busy Friday morning right here. Cola.

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Well, my name is Freddie Rivera. Thank you for having us on. Cola Trevor Stone is in next tonight at 7, taking us right into Friday.

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He'll be giving away tickets next week also. Cola Pop Quiz starts on Monday, 8:20. 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
21: That's right. We got a full hour of 80s classics. Trevor Stone in for Kevin Machado tonight. We do this Monday through Friday. The 80s at 8, and Guns N' Roses coming up on the way. Also, the 80s Lost and Found, we do that at 8:30. Tonight's 80s Lost and Found was originally recorded for the Blue Oyster Cult. It ended up being for this guy. I'll tell you who that is coming up around 8:30 tonight. Madonna right now from 1983 on Cola.

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Trevor Stone dancing in the studio tonight. I don't know why. I'm just getting ready for Friday, I think. 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

80s at 8, Cola 99.9, Trevor Stone. We're about to do the 80s Lost and Found in just a few more minutes. Shout out to Carson, Claremont McKenna College. Thanks for checking in. Here comes Katrina and the Waves on Cola.

Cola 99.9, Trevor Stone. We're doing the 80s Lost and Found. And right now, this one, we're digging back to 1984 hit rock song by this guy here. Originally, it was written, by the way, for Blue Oyster Cult before being recorded by this gentleman right here. And they sent it over. The producers sent it over to Blue Oyster Cult, and they were like, you know what? I don't think there's enough cowbell in this thing. So without further ado, this one comes from Canadian singer-songwriter Bryan Adams. His fourth studio album, Reckless. You guessed it, Run to You, the 80s Lost and Found here on Cola 99.9.

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Back-to-back classics, Cola 99.9. Big weekend plans for you. Tomorrow's Friday, after all, and the weather should be pretty good. A big storm rolling through, possibly Tuesday. They have flash flood warnings out in Yucaipa tonight in that area, but I'm not sure. It looked like a little bit of rain.

Jonas Brothers Burning Up Tour all over again is stopping in Southern California. Going to be at the Acrisure Arena Tuesday, November 17th. 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

0: The Inland Empire's top workplaces all have one thing in common. 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

0: Nothing but the 80s starts again tonight with Cola's 80s at 8.
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8: And an awesome holiday tradition, returning to Toyota Arena, TSO coming, and we want to send you there with a nearly impossible question. 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
7: 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Happy Friday. 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

0: kiss.
1: Cola 99.9 with Jesse Duran in the morning. Can I get something off my chest this morning? I am a little tired and over it. What is with people's preoccupation of being in a neighborhood and parking in the middle of a street to either drop somebody off, pick somebody up? Can we just
2: pull? It's all about number one.
1: I know. Can we just pull over to the side of the road like we used to when we were younger and we would park on the curb? Now nobody does that anymore.
2: I know. I feel like it's the norm to just stop, do what you need to do, and
1: yeah, I'm not going to bother to pull over to the side of the road. No, I'm not talking about highways and major streets. I'm just talking about you're in a neighborhood.
2: Uh-huh.
1: And the streets are narrower than they used to be back in the day already. And I'm just going to park right in the middle of the road and...
2: That happened to you recently.
1: It happens every day. What do you mean recently?
2: This is like
1: an everyday thing in every neighborhood these days. Yeah,
2: it
1: I'm sorry.
2: Me. I saw you, but I was... I didn't want to pull over. I had too much to do.
1: I'm sure it's a difficult task getting the kids out with their karate uniforms and dropping them off at the appropriate kids' home. But can we make sure we just pull over to the side of the road? It's safe for the kids and you, okay? I feel so much better.
2: So I have to know how you react, though. Do you give someone the stink eye? Because I know you are like, you can be a little extra.
1: Okay.
2: If something bothers you.
1: My neighborhood, I have to suck it up because these people might be my neighbors.
3: He brings out the Midwest.
1: Exactly. Yeah. I have to like be normal. What if they recognize
2: me? Not a problem.
1: Me? But if I'm in somebody else's neighborhood and I see this happen, oh, they're getting the horn.
2: That's why you don't want to do it in someone else's neighborhood, because you don't know what that's like.
3: They're like, hey, it's Jesse Duran honking at us.
1: They're not going to know me.
3: Yeah, they are.
1: Okay, if you say so.
2: They could still beat you up.
1: Yeah. Road rage. It happens all the time, I'm aware. But just please, can we stop parking in the middle of the road in a... non-busy street. I know it's not a big deal to anybody, but it clearly is to me. Do the right thing. Pull over. Park. Thank you.
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0: Cola 99.9 with Jesse, Melissa, and Lauren. And Southern California, we can rejoice about something. We are not one of the worst when it comes to airports.
1: Shocking.
0: According to a new survey from Aero Corner, they set out to identify the worst airports in America. And I'm happy to say none of our SoCal airports made the 15 worst
2: airports. Not even LAX.
1: I know, I was about to say.
2: That's a little surprising.
0: LAX did not make the... I don't think LAX is as bad as everybody thinks it is. The security lines, because there's so many different security lines for all the different gates, they're not that long like they are at some airports.
2: Yeah, I still try to avoid it like the plague, though.
0: Well, of our airports, I think we can all agree LAX is the worst. But, I mean, Ontario, Burbank...
2: San Bernardino. That's my favorite.
0: San
2: You're
0: Bernardino
2: going to Utah or San Francisco.
0: Best.
1: You talk highly about that one.
2: It's like your own private airport. That's what it feels like.
0: And San Diego is pretty good, too. To me, the worst airport of all, though, is Dallas. I cannot stand the Dallas airport, Dallas-Fort Worth. It came in at number 5 worst. This is all according to being on time and customer satisfaction with the airport overall.
1: I can't believe that. I remember I had a run to get to my connecting flight.
2: You thought you were going to miss it?
1: I thought I was going to miss it.
0: The whole thing is so stressful. Dallas-Fort Worth, it's on this big circular train that's elevated above the airport, and you have to go around the entire airport. It only goes one way, so you might be on the exact opposite side of the airport for your connecting flight. And yeah, the last time I flew in there, I had like an hour, and basically I was running to the gate as they're screaming my name. Final boarding call for Jesse Duran. Final boarding call. Your
2: plane's
0: gate is
2: about to leave.
0: Without you. And I'm like, I'm here. Don't leave without me. I hate the Dallas airport. I guarantee half the people on my flight did not make their connecting flights because they did not run like I did. But according to this survey, the number one worst airport, and if you've ever been there, you will agree, is Chicago O'Hare.
2: Oh, I've never been.
0: It's like Dallas without the train. It is the most ginormous airport in the world, and the gates are forever far away. And yeah, they have moving walkway, and there's no like circular design, or there's no like wings that come into a central. It's just a mess. Just if you ever
2: utter chaos,
0: have to fly into Chicago O'Hare, just plan on being extremely upset and probably getting stranded there.
2: Aww.
0: Maybe you can go party on Rush Street that night. I don't know.
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0: You should definitely stay right here on Cola 99.9 on this finally Friday. We are giving away our final $3,000 cashback reward. Imagine scoring that this morning. 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
1: Yeah, right?
0: Trying to make it happen for you around 7:45. 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

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We're cold.

0: Young MC, not a one-hit wonder. Cola 99.9, it's Jesse Duran in the morning. Since it's National One-Hit Wonder Day, coming up in just a bit, I'm going to see if Melissa and Lauren know they're one-hit wonders. But Young MC, Bust a Move, technically not a one-hit wonder. His follow-up, Principal's Office, remember that song? Did crack the top 40. So, just like Ice Ice Baby, not a one-hit wonder. Vanilla Ice did a cover of Play That Funky Music, White Boy. That made it all the way to number two on the charts, yet they always say he's a one-hit. No, not a one-hit wonder. I'm going to give you a couple of actual one-hit wonders right now. And let's see if you can name this one-hit wonder, Melissa and Lauren, in 1 second. Here's your first one.
1: I get knocked down, but I get up again.
0: Chumbawamba. Mm-hmm. What's the name of the song? Chumbawamba.
1: I get knocked down.
2: I get up again.
0: What's the name of the song? You got the artist.
2: Johnny Boy.
0: It's called Tub Thumpin'.
1: I would not have remembered that. That wasn't even on the tip of my
0: tongue. At least you got the artist.
1: Not
0: all right.
1: Gonna lie.
0: Here's your next one-hit wonder.
2: I would walk 1,000 miles.
1: It was in on the Benny and June soundtrack with Johnny
0: Depp.
1: Yes,
0: it was. And it was also played all the time on How I Met Your Mother. It was like a recurring theme.
2: Yeah, and they had a weird
1: They were
0: tape.
1: Twins, right?
2: Yes, weren't they?
0: They were, yeah, the Proclaimers, name of the group.
1: Proclaimers.
0: And it's I'm going to be... Walk 500 miles in unnecessary parentheses that they always used to have in songs in the 80s and 90s. But yeah, that's the name of the song. And it was stuck in the cassette player for Marshall in How I Met Your Mother.
1: That sounds like a nightmare.
0: So they had to hear that song the entire road trip.
1: And over.
0: Exactly. Anyway, happy National One Hit Wonder Day. I'm sure we've got some more on the way for you on Cola. As well as it's Halloween season, spooky season. We want to hear... about some pranks you may have done. Maybe you toilet papered somebody's house or did something along those lines on a Halloween night. We'd love to hear your story coming up this morning on Cola.
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1: Wrecking Riverside on the 215 North at Alessandro. In Ontario, a broken down vehicle to watch out for. It's on the 15 South at the 10 in the right lane. And on the 15 North at Cahelco in Ontario, a big box causing issues in the slow lane. With your Cola Fast Traffic, I'm Melissa Chavez.

you ever toilet papered someone's house back in the day? And did you get busted or not? Talking Halloween pranks next this morning on Cola 99.9.

0: Cola 99.9, Jesse Duran in the morning, and we're going to open up the phone lines. Back in the day, did you ever toilet paper somebody's house? 949-638-COLA, did you get away with it? Was it a Halloween prank? Maybe it was the scenario we had every Friday. I played high school football.
1: Yeah.
0: And the cheerleaders would come every Thursday night, and every varsity football player had their house toilet papered. All the trees around your house, they'd put the big good luck number 84 on your door with, like, you know, the big papers that they would paint up to celebrate you, the banners.
1: But I don't think of toilet papering as doing something that you're wishing someone good luck with.
0: In because my neighborhood, we used
1: to do it. We did it with someone we were trying to mess with, you know.
0: In a way, they
1: were. It's a prank.
0: It was so funny. Our neighbors hated it because I lived on the one street where four of us were getting our houses. I lived with two other players that were on my team on the same street and one of our coaches.
1: Oh,
0: so four homes were full of toilet paper. There's toilet paper blowing everywhere. Every Friday in our neighborhood all through the fall.
1: Oh, man.
0: But, we annoyed a lot of people. But, yeah, we also toilet papered people's homes as pranks and fun
1: always
0: stuff
1: such
0: like
1: a mess
0: that.
1: When the toilet paper would get wet.
0: Oh,
1: like
0: yeah.
1: From the sprinklers or whatever, and then it was so hard to pick it up.
0: Well, I'm from a place where it actually rains.
1: Yeah.
0: So that also is a problem. It would just, like, turn into, you know, mummy calcified stuff on your trees that wouldn't come off for, like, a week. How about you? You ever toilet paper someone's home back in the day? Was it a Halloween prank? We'd love to hear about it this morning. 949-638-COLA. 949-638-5652. Could get you tickets for the Ontario Reign and the Coachella Valley Firebirds.

0: Happy Friday. And back in the day, did you ever toilet paper somebody's house or did some other Halloween prank? 949-638-COLA. We'd love to hear about it this morning. Michael and Colton, what happened?
1: Hey, so I never technically got caught, but I came extremely close. So we were toilet papering our neighbor's house, and like halfway through, he comes outside and starts yelling.
0: Okay.
1: So of course we all ran, and I jumped over this little fence.
0: Yeah.
1: And landed right in someone's swimming pool.
2: What a surprise.
1: And I was fully dressed, too, so, like, now I'm soaking wet. My friends are laughing, and I'm trying to run away without making noise, which obviously isn't happening. So, yeah, that was pretty bad. And, yeah, my parents never found out, but I had to explain to my mom why I was drenched.
0: Okay, so what'd you tell her?
1: So I told her it was raining out where we were, and she was just looking at me like, what? Because it wasn't raining,
2: yeah.
1: Like, at all.
0: Southern California, of course not.
1: But yeah, I think she was so tired, she just let it go. But yeah.
2: She's like, I don't have time for this.
0: Right? Hey, we'd love to hear about your prank back in the day, toilet papering, some other kind of Halloween prank. 949-638-COLA could get you those tickets for the Coachella.

0: Cola 99.9, Jesse Duran in the morning talking about back in the day. Did you ever toilet paper somebody's house, do some sort of Halloween prank? James of Riverside, how about you?
1: I don't know if it really was a prank or anything, but we were planning a Halloween party one year, and my wife, she is deathly afraid of rats.
2: Oh, no.
1: And I, I went to the store, and I picked up some decorations, and they had these black rats, and all they had was red eyes on them. And
0: you are vicious, man.
2: We know where this is
1: going. Just for the heck of it, I don't know what got into me. I put one of them on the dash in her car the night before, just a little prank. Well, the little prank turned into she got into the car, and it was dark, and all she saw was these little red beady things, and she didn't know what they were.
2: Oh, no.
1: She turned on the light in the car, screaming bloody murder. Next thing you know, I had to go out and clean up the inside of the car from a coffee spill.
2: She was probably on the verge of a heart attack.
1: But I don't know. I ended up sleeping on the couch for a week.
0: Yeah, probably.
2: You were in the doghouse.
3: For sure.
1: Well, no, the dog got to sleep in the bed. I had to couch.
0: Hey, his wife definitely had a better reaction when I put a rubber snake on Melissa's chair. She just laughed at it.
2: Looks so fake.
0: I tried and failed. How about you? Back in the day, did you ever pull some sort of Halloween prank or toilet paper somebody's house? We'd love to hear about it. 949-638-COLA.

0: which means it's also prank season. Colin 99.9, Jesse Duran in the morning. Back in the day, did you ever toilet paper somebody's house? Pull some kind of Halloween prank? We have Jenny on the line in Ontario. How about you?
1: We used to have slumber parties, and we would go door to door like we were getting a scavenger hunt. And we would say that the last item we needed was toilet paper. So we would grab all that toilet paper and toilet paper as many houses in the neighborhood that we could.
2: That is genius. You didn't even have to buy your own TP.
0: It's like you were trick-or-treating for toilet paper.
2: Brilliant.
1: Yes. And my mom used to go with us toilet papering. That was always a good time.
3: She was the cool mom.
2: Yeah.
0: Things that would get your parents arrested nowadays was perfectly acceptable back in the day.
1: Yes, it was fun.
0: Oh, that's awesome, Jenny. Hey, thank you for sharing. We appreciate all the phone calls this morning. And everyone who has called in, you are in the running for a pair of tickets for the Coachella Valley Firebirds taking on the Ontario Reign. We're going to draw for that next.
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2: Already crawling in Corona this morning on the 91 West at the 71, an accident blocking the number one lane. And on the 91 East at Lincoln, also in Corona. Keep an eye out for a small dog. He's running really close to the slow lane. 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
1: Not only did Taylor Swift just drop four new songs with the Life of a Showgirl encore, but she also gave us a peek at the video for the lead track, Patient Zero.

0: All right, which guy is it about? That's the question.
1: I'm going with Matty Healy from the 1975. I feel like he's the one who broke Taylor's heart.
2: When are we going to hear?
1: He's now married, though.
2: He's not. Okay.
1: No, he is now married.
2: He is now.
0: Maybe he's. Okay.
1: But
0: whatever.
1: She is too. So, Dakota Johnson and Colin Farrell both featured in the video for that. Taylor shared a piece of it on social, but the full video will debut during Sunday's VMAs on CBS.
0: I'm going to be watching. I also heard all four of Taylor's songs.
1: I did too.
0: Cleveland.
1: That was your favorite? I like Pink Clouding. Which there were rumors that that was going to be a collab with Ariana. So I'm thinking maybe there's going to be a remix version because Grande put up several, well, I'd say a few social posts that sounded like they had tie-ins with Taylor. I mean, she even used the word encore, and she has her perfume line is all about clouds, pink clouds, and that kind of thing. So,
0: well, only Taylor Swift could make a song about Cleveland sound cool. Travis Kelce's hometown.
1: Yeah.
0: They bought a house there even.
1: It's a sweet one. Snoop Dogg hosting the VMAs on Sunday. Madonna will open the show. Somber and Teddy Swims will be part of a George Michael tribute. So several reasons to watch. It'll air on MTV and CBS. Starts at 4:30. And a first look at the upcoming John Madden movie is here.
3: What is this? You only have seven men on a team, and I'm out. Here's my playbook. Every play I ever coached, every play I ever drew, let's get to work.
0: I was all in on this movie until I heard his attempted impersonation
1: Nicolas Cage's impersonation.
0: I like what he's saying there. It's all about the making of the Madden video game, but
1: yeah,
0: that is just not John Madden's voice. Come on, Nick.
2: Is he even close, though?
0: Not even close.
1: I'm not sure. I met John Madden back in the day because I worked at KCBS, but he... I'm not sure anyone would think that that sounds like John Madden, but I will say this. When I first heard Cage was playing him, I couldn't visualize it, and I do think they did a good job with the wig, the prosthetic, you know, heavy kind of look. The voice, though, yeah, I can't get on board with that either.
2: He's
1: not
2: going
1: to
2: lie. Sounds like that guy from Silence of the Lambs.
0: Sounds like a Saturday Night Live skit.
1: Though, I think so many of us will want to see the movie about the legendary Raiders coach turned sports commentator. Christian Bale also stars as Raiders owner Al Davis. Catherine Hahn and Sienna Miller, part of the cast, they play their wives. Madden hits theaters November 11th, then drops on Prime just 1 week later. That's your scoop. I'm Melissa Chavez.
0: Coming right back. 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You could be winning $3,000 for this Friday. And my nearly impossible question for your TSO tickets on the way.
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1: Slowing because of a crash involving a big rig in DeVore. It's on the 15 North at Glen Helen Parkway. Crawling in Corona this morning on the 91 West at the 71. An accident blocking the number one lane. And a wreck as well in Harupa Valley. It's on the 15 North at the 60. 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

0: It's Jesse Duran's Nearly Impossible Question.
1: Time to get you those tickets for Trans-Siberian Orchestra coming back to Toyota Arena on Saturday, December 5th.
2: Yay.
1: Just have to be the first to answer my Nearly Impossible Question this morning. And according to this recent survey, 20% of us are guilty of almost never washing these. What is it? I'll just say, I know this is no surprise. Guilty as charged.
2: You almost never wash these. Okay.
1: I do, but almost never. What is it? Lauren, we'll start with you this morning. 20% of us are guilty of almost never washing these.
3: I'm going to say sheets.
1: So just wait a few weeks, a few months, or are you talking about years?
3: I'm saying maybe like a year.
1: Melissa, 20% of us are guilty of almost never washing these.
2: Oh, I just got a visual because they say we like shed our skin sometimes. So that would be pretty grody on the sheets. But I'm going to go with jeans because you're actually advised not to wash jeans after each wear because it messes with the fibers. And I think people think they can get away with it because you can't always tell if jeans are dirty unless there's an actual stain.
1: Melissa and Lauren think I'd ever wash my sheets or my jeans.
2: Yeah. Okay.
1: Whatever.
2: I think it's both for you.
1: 949-638 COLA. Phone lines are now open. 20% of us are guilty of almost never washing these. Get it right. You're going to TSO. And don't forget, on the way, we have got the final $3,000 cashback reward from COLA. Be listening. Whether you qualified or not, you have a chance on the way at 7:45 to be our big final Friday winner. Good luck.
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0: It's Jesse Duran's Nearly Impossible Question.
1: 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What is it for those TSO tickets? 949-638-COLA, 949-638-5652.

0: more than washing. Because, you know, washing, you actually take the soap and scrub. Yeah, you don't do that.
1: Rarely.
0: Okay. Things are starting to make sense.
1: I'm not alone. 20% of us rarely wash our feet. And, Joe, you got it right.
0: Good job, Joe.
2: Thank you, Jesse.
1: Hey, we got a pair of tickets for you for Trans-Siberian Orchestra coming back to Toyota Arena. 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We got a pair for you on Cola.
2: Thank you so much, guys. I saw them last year. They're amazing.
1: You're going to have a great time again this year. And coming up, Cola's final $3,000 cashback reward. Whether you've qualified or not, you have a chance if you keep it right here. It's coming up at 7:45.

0: Super excited. Coming up shortly on Cola 99.9, our final Cola $3,000 cashback reward. Woo-hoo. Keep it here. It is on the way. Lauren, you're super excited. It was Levi's birthday yesterday, and you got to be the cool mom?
1: Yeah, I brought Krispy Kreme donuts. Ooh. So there's like another kid who had the same birthday as him. His name's Adrian. So it's cool because both of them were celebrating their birthday at the same time.
2: Oh, the kids were loving school yesterday.
1: I know, and like tons of sugar, right? Because he brought little mini cupcakes, and then I brought little mini Krispy Kremes. But everybody gets so excited for like these desserts to, you know, to eat and everything.
2: They were probably bouncing off the walls when they got home.
1: They're like, thanks a lot, his teacher. But I brought also those cute little Krispy Kreme hats. So at the end of the day, all those little kids were wearing them.
2: Did she take a picture of
1: them? No, I don't think she did because I didn't find it. But like, it was really cute though, watching them come out with the little Krispy Kreme hats. Even the teacher had it on too.
0: Indoctrinating them into your Krispy Kreme
1: because
0: world.
1: I love it so much. Yes.
2: Obsessed.
0: And coming right back, you're going to love this. Our Cola $3,000 cashback reward. Our final one. We're doing it a little bit differently. We're going to announce a name on the way around 7:45, and then we're going to call you.

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2: An accident in Harupa Valley on the 60 East at Pedley that causing some slowing. In Ontario on the 10 West at Archibald, two large boxes in the number one lane to look out for. On the 10 East at Pepper in Colton, tire tread an issue in lanes. But better news in DeVore, where that crash involving a big rig on the 15 North at Glen Helen Parkway has cleared. 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
1: So exciting.
0: We have drawn our qualifier. Amber Felix of Riverside, we're about to call you. 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

0: mask. Cola 99.9, Jesse Durante in the morning. I love Fridays. Is this Amber Felix of Riverside?
1: Oh my gosh, are you serious? This is Amber.
0: Amber, you just won Cola's $3,000 cashback
1: award. Oh my God! Are you serious? Oh my God!
0: Amber, you got $3,000 to kick off your weekend.
1: Wow, thank you so much.
0: 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You got a lot of gas you can pay for. 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
0: Holidays are coming up.
1: I got everybody.
0: Everyone's going to have a great Christmas in Amber's house, that's for sure.
1: Yeah, I have a lot of kids, so that works. Wow, thank you. I still can't believe it. Well, I'm sorry, I'm at work. I'm trying to...
0: That's okay. Where are you working? Go ahead, shout it out.
1: I work at Lynham Industries in Fontana, doing accounting.
0: Thank you so much for adding up all those debits and credits while listening to Cola 99.9.
1: Wow, thank you. Oh, my God.
0: Way to go, Amber Felix. Our final Cola $3,000 cashback reward winner. 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Bye.

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5: Congratulations, Amber. Hey, coming up next, a very special day we can all agree on, yes. Celebrating one of the great

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1: Happy Dolly Parton Day as a nod to her song 9 to 5 because September is the 9th month and it's 2-5, the 25th. Today is all about celebrating Dolly and her memory. A ceremony in her honor is happening at Santa Monica Pier just after 11 a.m. And then this is really cool. Starting at sunset, the Ferris wheel will light up in pink with special Dolly and heart animations all over, and that's going to go till midnight.
2: Very cool.
1: Uh-huh. We're also being encouraged to honor Parton's philanthropic legacy and to give back like Dolly.
2: Amen to that. You know, there's so many different charities that people, oh, you know what, I want to donate to them a bit. Today would be a great day in honor of Dolly Parton.
1: Agreed. Parton's final recording was a duet with Bono called Torn, and that'll be the final track on U2's upcoming album, Carnival de Luz. That drops November 13th, and Bono says when Dolly got ill, she got out of her bed to sing that song, adding that she sang her heart out. But this is so sad. Bono says he can't even bear to listen to it right now, given Dolly's passing. But looking forward to hearing the song when it does drop. And new in theaters this weekend, Robert Pattinson as Chris Hansen in Primetime, which is all about how Hansen made TV history with To Catch a Predator. Yeah. I mean, that was a huge show. And a little side note, one of the creepers in the movie, you guys, is played by Jonathan Lipnicki. That's the kid in Jerry Maguire who's now all grown up. So look for him when you watch it. And
2: He knows the human head weighs 8 pounds, he's a perfect.
1: That is true. And Heart of the Beast. This stars Brad Pitt as a retired Special Forces officer who survives a plane crash, then fights his way through the Alaskan wilderness with his combat dog. It looks really good as well. That's your scoop. I'm Melissa Chavez.
2: Thanks, Melissa. On the way, we've got your B-52s tickets when we play the Cola Family Feud. Plus, talking those Halloween pranks next.
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1: A wreck in Ontario on the 10 East at Vineyard. It's blocking the number one lane. An accident as well in Harupa Valley. This one's on the 60 East at Pedley. And in Riverside on the 91 East at Spruce, some metal debris to watch out for. That's causing issues in the number one lane. 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
0: The best classic hits have one thing in common.

0: Happy Friday. Good morning. It's Jesse Duran, Melissa, and Lauren. It's spooky season, and in case you missed it earlier on the show, we were asking about those Halloween pranks you used to pull back in the day. Jenny in Ontario said this.
1: We used to have slumber parties, and we would go door to door like we were getting a scavenger hunt.
2: Yeah.
1: And we would say that the last item we needed was toilet paper. So we would grab all that toilet paper as many houses in the neighborhood that we could.
3: That is genius. You didn't even have to buy your own TP.
0: It's like you were trick-or-treating for toilet paper.
3: Brilliant.
1: Yes, and my mom used to go with us toilet papering. That was
2: my gosh.
1: Time.
2: She was the cool mom.
3: Yeah.
0: Things that would get your parents arrested nowadays were perfectly acceptable back in the day.
1: Yes, it was fun.
0: Thanks for the call, Jenny. You know, that reminds me, my mom didn't actually do pranks with us, but she would have our back when we did them.
3: Oh, okay.
0: We were egging, you know, cars one time, and this car pulled over, and this grown man looking like the Incredible Hulk gets out and starts chasing us. So we
3: can ruin the paint on a car.
0: We run as fast as we can. I get in through the bushes into the house from the backyard, and I look back at my brother, not as fast as me, gets caught by this guy who's now got him in an arm bar in our backyard. So I go running in, Mom, this guy's going to kill Rick.
2: It's been scary.
0: And my mom comes out again with the broom, her weapon of choice, and starts hitting this Incredible Hulk-looking guy with a broom.
3: I wish you had that on video.
0: I know, right? She had our back. Coming right back. Speaking of Halloween, we've got the perfect Halloween activity for you. Tickets to the B-52s and Devo at Acrisure Arena. We're going to get you there with the Cola Family Feud. You could be a contestant. If you keep it right here, it's next.
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0: We have your tickets for the B-52s and Devo live on Halloween night at Acrisure Arena. We just need contestants right now to play the Cola Family Feud. 949-638-COLA, 949-638-5652. Good luck.

0: all about the Cola Family Feud. It's Jesse Duran in the morning, Tiffany on the line in Victorville. You're our contestant this morning.
1: Okay, thank you. I'm excited.
0: Brought to you by the B-52s and Devo, live at Acrisure Arena on Halloween night. You get to choose as our contestant who you would like to play against between my two co-hosts. Will it be Melissa or Lauren?
1: Let's go with Lauren.
2: Okay.
0: Playing against Lauren. She's tough. I played against her many times, let me tell you. But
2: Lightning Lauren.
0: We wish you the best of luck, Tiffany. As our contestant, you get to answer first.
1: Okay.
0: Hopefully you get at least one right. Let's see how you do. We've got three questions coming your way, and let's get started. It is time to play the feud.
2: Yay!
3: Let's do it.
0: Tiffany.
1: All right, good luck.
0: 100
1: good luck.
0: People surveyed.
3: That's so nice.
0: Tiffany, name something a wife might train the dog to detect on her husband by sniffing him.
1: Another woman, like perfume.
0: Perfume is the number one answer,
2: oh,
0: Tiffany.
2: Oh, that's a good one, Tiff. Yeah, that was cool. Awesome.
1: Yes.
2: I would have said the same thing.
0: Yes.
1: Cool.
0: Things a wife might train the dog to detect on her husband by sniffing him. Perfume from another woman, number one. Booze, number two.
2: Mm.
0: Is he doing some day drinking?

0: drinking, that kind of thing. Number three was cigarettes or weed, you know, smoke. which I would think you should be able to spell that by yourself.
1: Yeah, exactly.
0: Number four, drugs. And number five, food, if he's been raiding the refrigerator. All right, Tiffany, you got the first point.
2: Good job, Tiff.
0: Here is the next question. Tiffany, 100 single women did this survey. Fill in the blank. I'm not sure I want to get married because I don't like to blank.
1: Cook.
2: That's a great answer.
0: Cook came in at number three, Tiffany. That means, Lauren, there's two answers that beat that. 100 single women on the survey, fill in the blank, Lauren. I'm not sure I want to get married because I don't like to blank.
3: Maybe share the bed?
0: Share was the number one answer.
2: Good job.
1: Oh, man.
0: Marriage is not for people who can't share.
2: No.
0: You got to be able to share everything. That was the number one answer. Number two, along those same lines, compromise. You had number three, you don't like to cook, so you probably shouldn't get married. Number four, you don't want to get divorced. And number five, you don't like to argue. There's a little bit of arguing going on with marriage.
2: You can argue even when you're not married, though.
3: Yeah, you can argue when you're not married.
0: Okay, we're tied at 1-1. Final question coming your way right now, Tiffany. Name something that might be growing on you.
1: That might be growing on me?
0: Yes. Top five answers on the board.
1: Gray hair.
0: Gray hair, or hair in general, is the number one answer. You got it.
1: Oh, heck yeah. My husband's losing his.
0: Way to call out your hubby.
1: I know. He looks like Woody from Toy Story 5 right now.
2: Oh. Hey. He's missing the brown marker on the back.
0: Just like all of us guys. He's fighting a good fight, and he's losing.
1: Oh, how funny.
0: Name something that might be growing on you. Your hair or your beard was the number one answer. Number two answer, a mole, like in Austin Powers.
2: Oh,
0: mole.
2: Yeah.
0: No, number three thing that might be growing on you, wart, like a witch. Big wart on your chin.
2: Number four, I see yours right there, Jesse.
0: Oh, yes, exactly. Number four, fungus.
1: Get them checked.
3: It's among us, yes.
0: Growing on you like a fungus. And number five, bacteria. Congratulations, Tiffany. You got two. Good enough for us. You and your hubby, your receding hubby, are going to the B-52s.
3: Yeah, have fun.
1: I'm so excited.
0: You totally made up for calling them out on the radio.
2: It's on Halloween, too. So fun.
1: I know. Tickets so excited.
0: For an awesome 80s show, the B-52s and Devo at Acrisure Arena. Going on Saturday, October 31st, Halloween night. 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
1: Thank you.
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VMAs on Sunday in LA, and of course, Madonna opening the show. Her first VMA performance in 23 years, which, by the way, producers say won't disappoint. Going so far as to say she is the M in MTV. VMAs Sunday on CBS.

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All this Pediatric Cancer Awareness Month of September. 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And all next week, Jesse Duran in the morning has $50 gift cards for Corky's Homestyle and Kitchen and Bakery. First one, 7

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We're going to help you have the happiest Halloween. Disney California Adventure Park, Disneyland Park. It's Halloween time now through October 31st and starting Monday all next week. A chance to win 4 one-day, one-park tickets. We will have keywords for you to listen for. First one with Jesse Duran in the morning, 8:10 Monday morning. You win the tickets, and that also gets you one step closer to winning a pair of Magic Key Inspire passes.

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You can check out some of the top 10 at our Cola Facebook page.

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performed that song the first time she was on the MTV Music Video Awards, which actually was also the very first VMA Awards ceremony, September of 1984. Well, going into the 2026 show, Madonna will open it. She's also got 11 nominations in L.A., Snoop Dogg hosting it all Sunday night on CBS.

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classic hits on Cola. So American Horror Story fans, you got your first three episodes of that brand new season 13, finally. 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

So yeah, today, 9/25, officially Dolly Parton Day in California, and of course, well beyond. 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
1: Halloween time back at the Disneyland Resort. 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

Classic hits on Cola and just in time for Halloween. Concert film with Ozzy Osbourne's final performance with Black Sabbath that was in July of 2025. Coming to the big screen. It's called Black Sabbath Back to the Beginning. It'll hit theaters October 28th.

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Freddy Rivera is going to be hosting quite the party. The invite-only Cola Game Night at Morongo Resort Casino coming up Friday, October 16th. Free food, cash prizes, by the way, including a $1,000 door prize. But you got to win your way in. Score those two VIP passes. Next chance coming up this afternoon with Freddy after 5 on Cola.

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Well, there's a lot happening Monday, but Jesse Duran in the morning is going to be giving away tickets to see Trans-Siberian Orchestra, Toyota Arena, all week around 8:20, beginning Monday, right here on Cola.

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18: Hey, it's Lauren from the Cola Weather Center. Tonight will be partly cloudy with a low of 64 degrees. Tomorrow, another hot day with a high near 98. 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
1: Thank you so much. 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
2: Oh, did you? 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
1: 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I don't even know how they got that. So, Freddie, I

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number one. It's Friday. It's not just any other Friday, though. It's Dolly Parton Day. Officially Dolly Parton Day. Happy Friday to you. Thanks for having a song, Classic Hits. It's Cola 99.9.

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Tonight, 8 o'clock. Yep, we're doing it a full hour of the 80s. Kevin Machado will be doing it. 8 o'clock tonight on Cola.

10 Freeway, the 10 Freeway eastbound in Ontario off of Euclid Avenue. There's a Sigler accident causing major backup all the way into basically Walnut. Goodness. That's the 10 Freeway eastbound in Ontario, Euclid Avenue. Just want to give you that heads up. Cola.

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8: Hey, it's Lauren from the Cola Weather Center. Tonight will be partly cloudy with a low of 64 degrees. Tomorrow, another hot day with a high near 98. 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